You've heard the story of Jesse James, of how he lived and died. If you're still in need of something to read, here's the story of Bonnie and Clyde. Now, Bonnie and Clyde are the Barrow Gang. I'm sure you all have read How They Rob and Steal, and those who steal are usually found dying or dead.

They call them cold-hearted killers. They say they are artless and mean. But I say this with pride, that I once knew Clyde when he was earnest and upright and clean. But the laws fooled around, kept taking him down and locking him up in a cell, till he said to me, "I'll never be free, so I'll meet a few of them in hell."

policeman is killed in Dallas, and they have no clue or guide. If they can't find the find, they just wipe their slate clean and hang it on

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0: je m'en vais. 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
1: Yeah, well, this is Kimo Animal speaking to you, and right now you're tuned, one, so keep it, yes, sir, the vibes there. One love, Rastafari.

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0: And I take the last pour. 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
2: This call's to inform you that you didn't pay your bill.
0: Sipping it.

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If a man speaks the language of brute force, you can't come to him with peace. Why, good night. He'll break you in two, as he has been doing all along.